0: Plymouth.
1: They must decide if the prosecution proved beyond a reasonable doubt that Clancy had the substantial capacity to understand the killings were wrong and could control her actions.
0: The defense says Clancy was suffering from postpartum depression and mental illness. They're seeking a not criminally responsible verdict. President Trump signs an executive order today renaming one of the Great Lakes thanks to the trade war with Canada.
2: President Trump signing an executive order renaming Lake Ontario Lake America effective immediately.
3: Canada's been ripping us off for a long time on trade.
2: Jointly owned by both nations, the White House argues the deepest parts of the lake's waters lie within United States territory.
0: That's Fox's Alexandria Hoff. 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

Blake Shelton and Trace Adkins, a Hillbilly Bone on your Real Country Thursday. My name is Al Farb. Hey, thank you so much for having us on and making us a part of your day while we sit around and play all of your favorite Real Country songs right here in one place right now. The King George Strait.

0: Luke Combs, Ain't No Love in Oklahoma on your Real Country Thursday. My name is Al Farb with more of your favorites on the way. 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

0: Patsy Cline going walking after midnight on Real Country. Mighty Bazelle, Farbal. Do blondes have more fun? The answer is yes, if you consider cheating fun. A survey found that 42% of cheating women have blonde hair. Only 11% of women with black hair are cheaters. 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

0: Official financial report for 2025. It appears by its own numbers, the U.S. government seems insolvent. It's reported that the Treasury shows about $6 trillion in assets and over $47 trillion in liabilities. Add it all up, and it looks like the U.S. owes more than $130 trillion it doesn't have. 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

Brad Paisley and those little moments on your Real Country Thursday. My name is Al Farb. Thank you so much for having us on and making us a part of your day while we sit around and play all of your favorite Real Country songs right here in one place right now. 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

0: Hello, Langley and B here on Your Real Country Thursday. My name is Al Farbel. 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
2: Tom Regani. The gloves are coming off in the battle over a proposed immigration enforcement tool, Fox's John Saucier reports.
3: A group of Democratic senators is urging U.S. Immigration and Customs Enforcement to abandon its plan to equip officers with electric shock gloves. In a letter sent to ICE's acting director this week, questioned the agency's rationale for spending up to $20 million on these devices, as well as its ability to deploy them safely and appropriately.
2: The White House plans to offer cybersecurity services to the states in response to a suspected Iranian hack of the nation's water infrastructure.
4: The Federal Cybersecurity and Infrastructure Agency, or CISA, says more than 100 internet-exposed water systems were targeted in July alone. The nonprofit Center for Inland Security warns AI will accelerate the problem.
2: It's Fox's Jennifer Griffin. 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
13: 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It appears by its own numbers, the U.S. government seems insolvent. It's reported that the Treasury shows about $6 trillion in assets and over $47 trillion in liabilities. Add it all up, and it looks like the U.S. owes more than $130 trillion it doesn't have. 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Any accountant would call that insolvent. 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

0: I'm Ted Lindner. A federal judge tonight has halted, at least for now, attempts to implement President Trump's executive order limiting mail-in voting. The jury is the case in the trial of Lindsey Clancy, the Massachusetts mother charged with murdering her three children. Fox's Brian Yenis is there.
1: They must decide if the prosecution proved beyond a reasonable doubt that Clancy had the substantial capacity to understand the killings were wrong and could control her actions.
0: The defense claims Clancy was suffering from postpartum depression and mental illness. Tensions between the U.S. and Canada continue to rise during the tariff war. U.S. Ambassador to the U.N. Mike Waltz says Canada would have had their deal if the country didn't export Chinese products into the U.S.
2: You can't then let China take advantage, what they call transshipment, and start dumping their goods into Canada just to dump their goods in the United States.
0: Ambassador Waltz on Fox's The Ingram Angle. 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

0: Blake Shelton, Say Country or Die Trying on your Real Country Thursday night. My name is Al Farber. People who are optimistic tend to live longer. In fact, optimism is something you can learn, potentially increasing the likelihood of reaching the age of 85 by up to 70%. One reason why? Well, optimistic people tend to expect positive stuff to happen in the future, so they take better care of themselves overall. More of your favorite old country songs that will definitely take care of you. Coming up from Sarah Evans, Born to Fly, The Man in Black, Johnny Cash, and I Walk the Line. And more of your favorites are all coming up next right here on Real Country.
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0: News. I'm Sue Guzman. The jury now deliberating in the murder trial of Lindsay Clancy, Massachusetts mother charged with murdering her three children. Fox's Brian Yenis is in Plymouth.
1: They must decide if the prosecution proved beyond a reasonable doubt that Clancy had the substantial capacity to understand the killings were wrong and could control her actions.
0: And the defense says Clancy was suffering from postpartum depression and mental illness and claims she's not criminally responsible. President Trump signing an executive order renaming one of the Great Lakes thanks to the trade war with Canada.
2: President Trump signing an executive order renaming Lake Ontario Lake America effective immediately.
3: Canada's been ripping us off for a long time on trade.
2: Jointly owned by both nations, the White House argues the deepest parts of the lake's waters lie within United States territory.
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0: Limiting mail-in voting. The move stalled the directive for a second time about a week before the first mail-in ballots are to be sent out for the approaching midterms. U.S. District Court Judge Indira Talwani placing a 14-day hold on the government implementing the order in a case that could be headed back to the Supreme Court. The High Court on Monday overturned an earlier ruling of hers that had blocked the order from taking effect. The jury has the case in the trial of Lindsay Clancy, the Massachusetts mother charged with murdering her three children. Fox's Brian Yenis.
1: They must decide if the prosecution proved beyond a reasonable doubt that Clancy had the substantial capacity to understand the killings were wrong and could control her actions.
0: The defense claims Clancy was suffering from postpartum depression and mental illness. 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
2: News. I'm Sue Guzman. For the second time, a federal judge in Massachusetts has blocked President Trump's executive order designed to limit mail-in voting. The ruling, which is expected to be appealed, comes about a week before the first mail-in ballots will be sent out for the midterm elections. The gloves coming off in the battle over a proposed immigration enforcement tool. Fox's John Saucier.
3: A group of Democratic senators is urging U.S. Immigration and Customs Enforcement to abandon its plan to equip officers with electric shock gloves. In a letter sent to ICE's acting director this week, questioned the agency's rationale for spending up to $20 million on these devices, as well as its ability to deploy them safely and appropriately.
2: The death toll from flash flooding in Nepal rising to 469. Rescuers working to find more than 1,400 people still missing in the area of the Nepal-China border. 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

0: Randy Travis with Three Wooden Crosses, right here in Real Country. You know, I've been talking about how spacey I've been today. I don't know why. I just seem to be a little extra spacey today. But I just read a study out of Harvard University that says we're all a little spacey. So somehow it makes me feel better. The study found that people spend about 47% of their waking hours thinking about something other than what they're doing. So I'm going to see if I can't focus and concentrate.
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0: Fox News, I'm Ted Linder. The jury has the case in the trial of Lindsay Clancy, the Massachusetts mother charged with murdering her three children. Fox's Brian Yenis.
1: They must decide if the prosecution proved beyond a reasonable doubt that Clancy had the substantial capacity to understand the killings were wrong and could control her actions.
0: The defense claims that Clancy was suffering from postpartum depression and mental illness. President Trump signing an executive order renaming one of the Great Lakes thanks to the trade war with Canada.
2: President Trump signing an executive order renaming Lake Ontario Lake America, effective immediately.
3: Canada's been ripping us off for a long time on trade.
2: Jointly owned by both nations, the White House argues the deepest parts of the lake's waters lie within United States territory.
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2: News. I'm Sue Guzman. The jury's now deliberating in the murder trial of Lindsay Clancy, the Massachusetts mother charged with murdering her three children. Fox's Brian Yenis is in Plymouth.
3: They must decide if the prosecution proved beyond a reasonable doubt that Clancy had the substantial capacity to understand the killings were wrong and could control her actions.
2: And the defense says Clancy was suffering from postpartum depression and mental illness and claims she was not criminally responsible. President Trump signing a new executive order, this one renaming one of the Great Lakes thanks to this trade war with Canada.
4: President Trump signing an executive order renaming Lake

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That's Ella Langley right here in Real Country, where we've got music on the way from Diamond Rio. We're going to get to some Oak Ridge Boys, too. They're up next.

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2: News. I'm Ted Linder. The jury's got the case in the trial of Lindsay Clancy, the Massachusetts mom charged with murdering her three children.
3: They must decide if the prosecution proved beyond a reasonable doubt that Clancy had the substantial capacity to understand the killings were wrong and could control her actions.
2: Fox's Brian Yenis. The defense claims Clancy was suffering from postpartum depression and mental illness. A federal judge has halted, at least for now, attempts to implement President Trump's executive order limiting mail-in voting. The move stalled the directive for a second time about a week before the first mail-in ballots are due to be sent out for the approaching November midterm elections. And King Harald of Norway went into exile in the United States as a child during the Nazi occupation, and who refused a string of European noblewomen in order to marry his high school sweetheart, has died. He was 89 years old and Europe's oldest monarch. 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
2: Fox News, I'm Sue Guzman. The jury is now deliberating in the murder trial of Lindsay Clancy, the Massachusetts mother charged with murdering her three children. Fox's Brian Yannis.
3: They must decide.

0: If the prosecution proved beyond a reasonable doubt that Clancy had the substantial capacity to understand the killings were wrong and could control her actions.
1: The defense says Clancy was suffering from postpartum depression and mental illness and says she was not criminally responsible. Federal judge in California ruling Thursday that the Pentagon's blacklisting of artificial intelligence startup Anthropic earlier this year was illegal. The administration cutting ties with Anthropic, saying it posed a security risk with the government. There has been no immediate comment so far from the Trump administration. And King Harald V of Norway has died. He was 89. 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
8: This is real country.

Well, it's always good to have faster horses. There's some Tom T. Hall. I'm Tom Lang as we roll into a Friday. Hey, guess what? The weekend just hours away. Hope you have some great plans. Here come the bells.

0: my dirt. It's my dirt. There's some Justin Moore. Tom Lang with more music on the way for you. Well, Bailey Zimmerman has been talking to the folks at Music Connection magazine that his mom stepped up and loaned him $1,500 to get his singing career started. He didn't have a nickel to his name. Mom stepped in and said, look, I'll give you $1,500. See if you can get this thing rolling. And if it does, well, okay, good for you. Well, I'll tell you what, it's rolling, and he has paid her back many times over.
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0: Toby Keith, and How Do You Like Me Now? I'm Tom Lang with more music on the way for you. Hey, do you work out? Tell you what, if you do your workout, make sure you do it in the morning. Morning workouts benefits include better moods and less tension throughout the entire day.
1: 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It appears by its own numbers, the U.S. government seems insolvent. 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
4: Here's your morning weather for Paris, Big Sandy, Yuma, and our good friends over at Moody Realty. Looks like right now we're going to have a pretty nice weekend headed our direction. We're going to have sunshine today with a high of 88, clear tonight with a low of 63, sunny on Saturday, temperature up to 90, mostly clear on Saturday night, a low around 66. On Sunday, it'll be sunny, the high of 93, clear with a low around 70.
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tell you what, it's never too late to get to Tucson. Nice place to be, a little on the toasty side right now, but in the wintertime, it's not bad. Tom Lang with more music on the way for you and Waylon Jennings.

Well, don't tell anybody. Cody Johnson, I'm going to love you. I'm Tom Lang with the Oak Ridge Boys. And hey, guess what? You're the one. That's going to be on the way. Maybe a little bit later on, we'll see if we can sneak Elvira in for you. You know, Progressive Insurance is the insurance for motorcycles, boats, and RVs for protection on the road and definitely on the water. 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

0: that's all about the Hag. He definitely is a branded man. Hey, do you like the new song that came out? I hope you've heard it, called Boston from Stella Lefty. Well, just last Friday, she has a new album out. It's called Long Way Home. It's her debut album. And here's what she had to say about it.
1: It's called Long Way Home. And it is about basically like the journey of coming back to where it all started and, you know, like taking the long way to figure it out and just the trial and error of what being an artist is, making some songs that you don't love, making songs that you do love, but they're not your best song. Like it's just really about the journey of getting back to where it all started.
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3: Here's your morning weather for Paris, Big Sandy, Yuma, and our good friends over at Moody Realty. Looks like right now we're going to have a pretty nice weekend headed our direction. We're going to have sunshine today with a high of 88, clear tonight with a low of 63, sunny on Saturday, the temperature up to 90, mostly clear on Saturday night, a low around 66. On Sunday, it'll be sunny, the high of 93, clear with a low around 70 on Sunday night. And it'll be sunny again on Monday, the high up to 94, mostly clear on Monday night, a low of 72.
4: This is a TVA Minute. 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Just over 40% of TVA power this fiscal year has come from 7 nuclear power units at 3 plants. 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

0: There's the Judds rocking with the rhythm. Why, certainly. I'm Tom Lang with more music on the way for you. Morgan Wallen tells the Reflector newspaper he was more influenced by his father's musical tastes than his mom's. His mom leaned toward the Christian side. His dad leaned toward, you ready for this, Led Zeppelin.
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2: I'm Tom Graham. Rescue crews continue to search through mountainous terrain in the Himalayas after flash flooding devastated communities along the Nepal-China border. More moisture on the way.
3: As that moisture

0: border. More moisture on the way.
1: As that moisture tries to cross over the mountains, that's when you can get in these absolute downbursts. And you could be talking about really heavy rain. And in tall mountains, those have to all rush down somewhere.
0: Fox meteorologist Adam Klotz, number of killed, more than 530. Jury deliberations continue this morning in the trial of Lindsay Clancy. The Massachusetts mom has admitted to murdering her three children, but the defense argues she's not criminally responsible because she suffered from postpartum mental health problems.
2: The jury is comprised of 9 women and 3 men with 6 additional alternates. They'll consider a range of outcomes, including not guilty due to a lack of criminal responsibility.
0: Fox's Nate Foy outside that Plymouth, Massachusetts courthouse. 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
7: Here's your morning weather for Paris, Big Sandy, Yuma, and our good friends over at Moody Realty. Looks like right now we're going to have a pretty nice weekend headed our direction. We're going to have sunshine today with a high of 88, clear tonight with a low of 63. Sunny on Saturday, temperature up to 90. Mostly clear on Saturday night, a low around 66. On Sunday, it'll be sunny, the high of 93. Clear with a low around 70 on Sunday night. And it'll be sunny again on Monday, the high up to 94. Mostly clear on Monday night, a low of 72.
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their shoes in Texas and setting records with that song. There's Ella Langley, 19 consecutive weeks at number one. Now, she is tied with Shaboozy in the Bar song. He was 19 consecutive weeks at number one, the top contender right now, but it's not consecutive weeks. It's 22 weeks at number one from 2019 until now, because it's a Christmas song, and All I Want for Christmas Is You from Mariah Carey, right? But 19 consecutive weeks in a row for Choosin' Texas with Ella Langley. Good for her. 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

0: off forever after all. There's some Luke Combs. While caught between a rock and a hard place, Justin Moore tells Page Six doctors found a benign fatty growth on his neck and warned that surgery could affect his singing, even his speaking. He thought it was called a lymphoma, but it's just some fat and it's benign. Thank goodness for that, Justin says. And they told him that it would be very, very difficult to do the surgery. So he's just going to kind of leave it alone because it could affect his singing and even his speaking voice.
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0: Here's your morning weather for Paris, Big Sandy, Yuma, and our good friends over at Moody Realty. Looks like right now we're going to have a pretty nice weekend headed our direction. We're going to have sunshine today with a high of 88, clear tonight with a low of 63, sunny on Saturday, the temperature up to 90, mostly clear on Saturday night, a low around 66. On Sunday, it'll be sunny, the high of 93, clear with a low around 70 on Sunday night, and it'll be sunny again on Monday, the high up to 94, mostly clear on Monday night, a low of 72.
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2: News. I'm CJ Papa. President Trump hands the Congressional Space Medal of Honor to the Artemis II crew today at NASA's Johnson Space Center, honoring the astronauts who traveled around the far side of the moon, the farthest human

0: humans have ever gone in space. And last night, he headlined a fundraiser in Texas for Senate candidate Ken Paxton.
1: The Super PAC alone, MAGA Inc., has $400 million just sitting there in a bank account, but they are still going to go out and raise more money because ads in a place like Texas are going to be super expensive with media markets like Dallas and Houston.
0: Fox's Peter Ducey at the White House. The jury in the Lindsey Clancy murder trial resumed deliberations shortly. She's accused of killing her three little kids. And Nepal slammed by that vicious mudslide. Hundreds are dead. Thousands are missing, including 90 Americans. 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
5: Here's your morning weather for Paris, Big Sandy, Yuma, and our good friends over at Moody Realty. Looks like right now we're going to have a pretty nice weekend headed our direction. We're going to have sunshine today with a high of 88, clear tonight with a low of 63, sunny on Saturday, temperature up to 90, mostly clear on Saturday night, a low around 66. On Sunday, it'll be sunny, the high of 93, clear with a low around 70 on Sunday night, and it'll be sunny again on Monday, the high up to 94, mostly clear on Monday night, a low of 72.
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0: you have bucket seats. It's got a bench seat, so just squeeze in here, all right, in a 4x4 by you. There's some Lainey Wilson top line with more music and George Jones.
1: Well, you tell me how she was when you once knew her. How she played her games with many, many men. And you tell me that you don't think I'd be with her. If I could just

0: They're wasted. Okay, time is ticking, and once it ticks past, every second counts. You can't go back and get it back. Hey, by the way, Holler Country says that Ella Langley recently got a tattoo to honor her late grandmother. So if you happen to see Ella in concert, take a look at her forearm, okay? It's a small tattoo of a bird on her forearm. The design is based on a picture that Ella Langley's grandmother once...
1: You're still glowing, flirting, grooving. 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
11: Here's your morning weather for Paris, Big Sandy, Yuma, and our good friends over at Moody Realty. Looks like right now we're going to have a pretty nice weekend.

0: mostly clear on Monday night, a low of 72.
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2: I'm Tom Graham. More than 530 now confirmed dead following catastrophic flooding in the Himalayan mountains along the Nepal-China border. Fox's Stephanie Bennett.
3: Scientists say a glacier collapse triggered the disaster, sending an avalanche of ice, rock, and debris downstream. At least 93,000 people have been affected, according to the Red Cross.
2: The number of killed is expected to rise. President Trump holding a fundraiser in Texas as he throws his support behind Republican Senate candidate Ken Paxton, who's in a tight race with Democrat James Tallarico. President is expected to ramp up his campaign schedule as the November midterms near.
4: We are hearing some whispers of a ton of Trump travel in October, possibly as much as a Trump rally a day in the most competitive states and districts.
2: Fox's Peter Ducey at the White House. 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
8: Here's your morning weather for Paris, Big Sandy, Yuma, and our good friends over at Moody Realty. Looks like right now we're going to have a pretty nice weekend headed our direction. We're going to have sunshine today with a high of 88, clear tonight with a low of 63, sunny on Saturday, temperature up to 90, mostly clear on Saturday night, a low around 66. On Sunday, it'll be sunny, the high of 93, clear with a low around 70 on Sunday night, and it'll be sunny again on Monday, the high up to 94, mostly clear on Monday night, a low of 72.
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9: 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Nuclear power generation remains crucial for the Tennessee Valley Authority now and in the future.

0: Just over 40% of TVA power this fiscal year has come from 7 nuclear power units at 3 plants. TVA Interim President and CEO Mike Skaggs.
1: One of my top priorities for TVA is clarifying our nuclear strategy to continue investments in TVA's existing nuclear fleet, which was one of the largest in the nation, support the expansion of 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
0: 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I'm Adam May.
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3: 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Here's your morning weather for Paris, Big Sandy, Yuma, and our good friends over at Moody Realty. Looks like right now we're going to have a pretty nice weekend headed our direction. We're going to have sunshine today with a high of 88, clear tonight with a low of 63, sunny on Saturday, the temperature up to 90, mostly clear on Saturday night, a low around 66. On Sunday, it'll be sunny, the high of 93, clear with a low around 70 on Sunday night, and it'll be sunny again on Monday, the high up to 94, mostly clear on Monday night, a low of 72.
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0: Well, we're getting closer and closer to the weekend. Something you said you'd like to hear. I guess if you can't go up and you can't go down, well, your best bet is just trying to go sideways a little bit, okay? There's some Dirk Bentley, and I'm Tom Lang.
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2: News. I'm CJ Papa. Verdict watch in the Lindsey Clancy murder trial.
3: Thank you again for following those instructions. And at this time, you may resume your deliberations. Thank you.
2: Judge William Sullivan from the bench in Plymouth, Massachusetts, speaking to the panel of 9 women and 3 men on day 2 of their deliberations in the fate of the mom accused of killing her 3 children. A race against time to find people still alive in Nepal. Well, more rain is on the way following the massive mudslide.
4: A tourism ministry source told Reuters that 117 tourists have been rescued as of this morning, including 2 Americans. But time is ticking as more storms are likely over the weekend.
2: Nepal Flood Authority says at least 547 people are dead. That is Fox's Stephanie Bennett reporting. America is listening to Fox News.
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11: Here's your morning weather for Paris, Big Sandy, Yuma, and our good friends over at Moody Realty. Looks like right now we're going to have a pretty nice weekend headed our direction. We're going to have sunshine today with a high of 88, clear tonight with a low of 63. Sunny on Saturday, the temperature up to 90. Mostly clear on Saturday night, a low around 66. On Sunday, it'll be sunny, the high of 93. Clear with a low around 70 on Sunday night. And it'll be sunny again on Monday, the high up to 94. Mostly clear on Monday night, a low of 72.
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Jason L. Dean, touchable whiskey drink. Tom Lang with Alabama just around the corner for you. Hey, are you a football nut? Have I got news for you? The 2026 NFL season is almost here. Who can you wait? 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

0: Well, it's something like that. There's Tim McGraw, Tom Lang, with more music coming up for you. By the way, when you get up tomorrow morning on your Saturday, going to sit down, have a little breakfast. Here are America's top breakfast foods in order. Eggs, then comes sausage, then comes toast, pancakes, then bacon, then cereal, then fresh fruit, then comes the oatmeal, then the home fries. But last but not least, are you ready for those donuts in the morning?
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1: With Ricky Horton, I'm John Rooney. And yesterday at Busch Stadium, the opener Gordon Graceffo set the tone. He was perfect for three innings, and Blaze Jordan gave the Cardinals an early lead.
2: The infield plays about halfway. The pitch, a swing, and that's a high fly ball. That's hit deep to center field. It might go. It's a goner. Three-run homer for Blaze Jordan. A single for Burleson, a double for Baez, and the long ball for Jordan, his third of the year.
1: Ricky Ramon Urias in a home.

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3: Here's your morning weather for Paris, Big Sandy, Yuma, and our good friends over at Moody Realty. Looks like right now we're going to have a pretty nice weekend headed our direction. We're going to have sunshine today with a high of 88, clear tonight with a low of 63, sunny on Saturday, temperature up to 90, mostly clear on Saturday night, a low around 66. On Sunday, it'll be sunny, the high of 93, clear with a low around 70 on Sunday night, and it'll be sunny again on Monday, the high up to 94, mostly clear on Monday night, a low of 72.
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0: Williams, and I definitely believe in you. And speaking of believing in somebody, I leave you with this. Want to know if somebody's lying to you? Listen when they talk to you, how often they use the word honest or honestly, or hey, to tell you the truth, or believe me. Those can be definite red flags, major ones, that they're not telling the truth and they think they want you to believe.
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1: Real country.
2: News. I'm Tom Graham. Federal Reserve Chair Kevin Warsh says inflation is still too high. He suggests the central bank may have to raise interest rates in the coming months to bring it down. It's-

0: bring it down.
1: It's the Fed's job to deliver stable prices. No excuses.
0: Speaking at a banking event in Jackson Hole, Wyoming, the Pentagon being sued by staff members of the military's news outlet Stars and Stripes.
2: Stars and Stripes publisher Max Lederer, editor-in-chief Eric Slavin, and reporter Laura Court are all named as plaintiffs in the lawsuit filed this week. The staff members say they were accused of insubordination for participating in a CBS News interview about potential censorship by the military and a published report about conditions aboard the USS Abraham Lincoln. A new publisher has been installed by the Pentagon, an active duty service member.
0: Fox's Jared Halpern, America's listening to Fox News.
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9: Here's your morning weather for Paris, Big Sandy, Yuma, and our good friends over at Moody Realty. Looks like right now we're going to have a pretty nice weekend headed our direction. We're going to have sunshine today with a high of 88, clear tonight with a low of 63, sunny on Saturday, temperature up to 90, mostly clear on Saturday night, a low around 66. On Sunday, it'll be sunny, the high of 93, clear with a low around 70 on Sunday night, and it'll be sunny again on Monday, the high up to 94, mostly clear on Monday night, a low of 72.
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2: Here's your morning weather for Paris, Big Sandy, Yuma, and our good friends over at Moody Realty. Looks like right now we're going to have a pretty nice weekend headed our direction. We're going to have sunshine today with a high of 88, clear tonight with a low of 63. Sunny on Saturday, temperature up to 90. Mostly clear on Saturday night, a low around 66. On Sunday, it'll be sunny, the high of 93. Clear with a low around 70 on Sunday night. And it'll be sunny again on Monday, the high up to 94. Mostly clear on Monday night, a low of 72.
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0: 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The idea is simple. 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At restaurants like San Francisco's La Cigale, higher prices help fund predictable wages, with some employees earning double what many servers make elsewhere. Supporters say the model is fair for staff, especially kitchen workers, who typically don't share much in tip money, and removes any bias that can affect gratuities. So, bon appetite, y'all.
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2: News. I'm CJ Papa. The jury in the Lindsey Clancy murder trial is deliberating. Defense attorney Kevin Reddington describes his client.
3: She's very

0: were those two bottles of pills and the knife that allegedly were used in Lindsey Clancy's suicide attempt.
1: Fox's Nate Foy at the courthouse. Clancy is on trial for killing her three little children. Trying to find survivors after the flood disaster in Nepal.
2: The tourism ministry source told Reuters that 117 tourists have been rescued as of this morning, including two Americans.
1: Fox's Stephanie Bennett, hundreds are dead. Nearly 2,000 are missing, including dozens of Americans. 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
8: 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Here's the afternoon weather for Paris, Brewston, Como, and our good friends over at Olivia Wan and Associates. Going to start out with a nice looking day today. Temperature is going to continue to rise through the weekend. We'll have a sunny skies today with a high of 88. Clear tonight, low around 63. Saturday, sunny with a high of 90. Mostly clear Saturday night with a low of 66. On Sunday, sunny, a high up to 93. Sunday night, a clear skies with a low around 70. Monday, it'll be sunshine again with a high of 94. A low of 72.
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1: Yeah, you and me both, jerks. Real country. Ladies, you may not know it by name, but chances are you've mastered the girl grip. It's the viral trend celebrating a very specific skill. Someone carrying your phones, keys, iced coffee, lip gloss, sunglasses, headphones, and half your daily necessities in one overloaded hand instead of using a bag. Videos blowing up on TikTok as women show off their carrying abilities and challenge husbands and boyfriends to do the same. Most, of course, fail almost immediately.

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0: is too much.
1: A new long-term study may have the answer. Researchers tracked people over 11 years and found that almost 150 minutes of social media per day, that's roughly 2.5 hours, appears to be the tipping point. Beyond that, users were more likely to report declines in mental well-being, while more moderate use wasn't linked to the same negative effects.
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2: Here's the afternoon weather for Paris, Brewston, Como, and our good friends over at Olivia Juan and Associates. Going to start out with a nice looking day today. Temperature is going to continue to rise through the weekend. We'll have a sunny skies today with a high of 88. Clear tonight, low around 63. Saturday, sunny with a high of 90. Mostly clear Saturday night with a low of 66. On Sunday, sunny, a high up to 93. Sunday night, a clear skies with a low around 70. Monday, it'll be sunshine again with a high of 94 and a low of 72.
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5: 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Coast One released the levy and settled with the IRS.

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2: News, I'm Tom Graham. Federal Reserve Chairman Kevin Warsh says inflation is too high.
3: Price stability is not self-executing, nor is inflation necessarily mean reverting. It's the Fed's job to deliver stable prices. No excuses.
2: Now, speaking at the Fed's annual symposium in Jackson Hole, Wyoming, the inflation rate in July was at 3.4%, far higher than the Fed's 2% target. Florida refusing to take Meta's money. Several states sued the social media giant, and a $17 billion settlement was reached.
4: We're not going to roll over when it comes to protecting our kids. This was not a good deal for the state.
2: Florida Attorney General James Utmeyer says Meta needs to pay more, accusing the parent company of Facebook and Instagram of addicting children to its product. America is listening to Fox News.
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11: Here's the afternoon weather for Paris, Brewston, Como, and our good friends over at Olivia Wan and Associates. Going to start out with a nice looking day today. Temperature is going to continue to rise through the weekend. We'll have a sunny skies today with a high of 88. Clear tonight, low around 63. Saturday, sunny with a high of 90. Mostly clear Saturday night with a low of 66. On Sunday, sunny, a high up to 93. Sunday night, clear skies with a low around 70. Monday, it'll be sunshine again with a high of 94 and a low of 72.
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0: Love cowboy songs. George Burge, Shotgun Taylor. The new school year has its first big controversy, and it's all centered around Oreos. A school lunchbox dispute dubbed Oreogate has gone viral. It all started when an elementary school mom allegedly asked other parents in a class group chat to stop packing Oreos and other treats because her daughter isn't allowed to eat them and comes home upset. The story exploded on social media with parents, nutrition experts, influencers, and even Oreo itself weighing in. But here's the twist. There's growing skepticism that the whole thing may have been manufactured for clicks. 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

0: continue to rise through the weekend. We'll have a sunny skies today with a high of 88, clear tonight, low around 63. Saturday, sunny with a high of 90, mostly clear Saturday night with a low of 66. On Sunday, sunny, a high up to 93. Sunday night, a clear skies with a low around 70. Monday, it'll be sunshine again with a high of 94 and a low of 72.
1: There's nearly 678,290,000 kids under 5 around the world. But what's so important about being 5? 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That's why vaccines matter so much. 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
2: I'm John Saucier. More than 500 people have been killed now in a catastrophic flash flooding along the border between Nepal and China. Around 90 Americans remain missing in Nepal. State Department spokesperson Tommy Pickett on Fox and Friends to discuss the relief effort.
3: I can now say those first assistance trucks are already on their way, and that includes life-saving food in order to get people the material they need. So we're in close coordination. Our embassies in Kathmandu and Beijing are working on this 24-7, and if Americans need assistance, please reach out to the embassies.
2: President Trump honoring the Artemis II crew, the Congressional Space Medal of Honor at the Johnson Space Center in Houston.
4: These astronauts did not do it alone. I want to salute all of the engineers and scientists, launch and landing specialists, everyone at NASA who helped make this mission a great success.
2: NASA getting ready for Artemis 3 next year. 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
13: Here's the afternoon weather for Paris, Brewston, Como, and our good friends over at Olivia Wan and Associates. Going to start out with a nice looking day today. Temperature's going to continue to rise through the weekend. We'll have a sunny skies today with a high of 88. Clear tonight, low around 63. Saturday, sunny with a high of 90. Mostly clear Saturday night with a low of 66. On Sunday, sunny, a high up to 93. Sunday night, clear skies with a low around 70. Monday, it'll be sunshine again with a high of 94 and a low of 72.
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1: Here's the afternoon weather for Paris, Brewston, Como, and our good friends over at Olivia Wan and Associates. Going to start out with a nice looking day today. Temperature is going to continue to rise through the weekend. We'll have a sunny skies today with a high of 88. Clear tonight, low around 63. Saturday, sunny with a high of 90. Mostly clear Saturday night with a low of 66. On Sunday, sunny, a high up to 93. Sunday night, a clear skies with a low around 70. Monday, it'll be sunshine again with a high of 94 and a low of 72.
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I know this is the same road I took the day I left home, but it sure looks different now. 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
4: Here's the afternoon weather for Paris, Brewston, Como, and our good friends over at Olivia Juan and Associates. Going to start out with a nice looking day today. Temperature's going to continue to rise through the weekend. We'll have a sunny skies today with a high of 88. Clear tonight, low around 63. Saturday, sunny with a high of 90. Mostly clear Saturday night with a low of 66. On Sunday, sunny, a high up to 93. Sunday night, clear skies with a low around 70. Monday, it'll be sunshine again with a high of 94. A low of 72.
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Great to see Justin Moore back on tour. Real country. Well, the movie they didn't want you to see finally hits theaters after becoming one of Hollywood's most notorious unreleased movies. Coyote vs. Acme finally hits theaters this weekend. The hybrid live-action animated comedy in the style of Who Framed Roger Rabbit follows Wile E. Coyote as he hires a lawyer played by Will Forte to sue Acme for all those defective products that have blown him up, flattened him, and sent him over cliffs for decades. Wile E. Coyote, super genius. I'm a fan of the Coyote. 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

0: at Eldridge on Real Country. If you snack while typing, microbiologists say your keyboard is probably a lot dirtier than you think. The combination of food residue and saliva from your fingers can turn your keyboard into a bacteria cafeteria.
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0: Mostly clear Saturday night with a low of 66. On Sunday, sunny, the high up to 93. Sunday night, clear skies with a low around 70. Monday, it'll be sunshine again with a high of 94 and a low of 72.
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0: Faith Hill from back in the day when we were all like, who is that? Apparently, Tim McGraw was saying the same thing. It's Real Country. Shotgun Taylor here in charge of your Friday tunage with more on the way in seconds. And as we like to say, please stand by.
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3: Here's the afternoon weather for Paris, Brewston, Como, and our good friends over at Olivia Wan and Associates. Going to start out with a nice looking day today. Temperature is going to continue to rise through the weekend. We'll have a sunny skies today with a high of 88. Clear tonight, low around 63. Saturday, sunny with a high of 90. Mostly clear Saturday night with a low of 66. On Sunday, sunny, a high up to 93. Sunday night, clear skies with a low around 70. Monday, it'll be sunshine again with a high of 94 and a low of 72.
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0: It's Cody Johnson and the Fall on Real Country. Gen Z is winning at something nobody saw coming. Credit scores. A new FICO report found that Gen Z's credit scores have increased 17 points since 2019, the biggest jump of any generation. By comparison, baby boomers saw gains of just 4 points. Researchers say younger adults are getting serious about their finances, cutting back on spending, saving more, and being smarter with debt. Other studies have found many are skipping nights out, scaling back dating expenses, and finding creative ways to save money. That's despite rising costs for rent, groceries, and just about everything else.
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1: Here's the afternoon weather for Paris, Brewston, Como, and our good friends over at Olivia Wan and Associates. Going to start out with a nice looking day today. Temperature's going to continue to rise through the weekend. We'll have a sunny skies today with a high of 88. Clear tonight, low around 63. Saturday, sunny with a high of 90. Mostly clear Saturday night with a low of 66. On Sunday, sunny, a high up to 93. Sunday night, clear skies with a low around 70. Monday, it'll be sunshine again with a high of 94 and a low of 72.
2: There's nearly 678,290,000 kids under 5 around the world. 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That's why vaccines matter so much. 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

0: Tennessee River. It's Alabama and Real Country. Gas prices might be up this year, but that hasn't stopped people from hitting the gas pedal hard. The American Automobile Association did its annual survey about speeding and found that almost 80% of Americans admit to doing it, with a third saying that no one actually drives the speed limit. Most of the speeders consider driving 10 miles per hour over the limit acceptable, with close to 50% saying that keeping up with traffic is safer than obeying the speed limit.
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3: Here's the overnight weather for Paris, Bumpus Mills, Dresden, and our good friends at Wells Tractor. Going to be really pleasant this evening with the clear skies and a low around 63. Saturday, the sunshine with a high of 90, mostly clear on Saturday night, low of 66. Sunny again on Sunday, the high up to 93. Clear skies on Sunday night with a low around 70. Monday, we'll have sunshine, a high of 94, mostly clear on Monday night, with a low of 72. Sunny on Tuesday with a high up to 95.
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Garth Brooks and the Thunder Rolls on your Real Country Friday. My name is Al Farb. Thank you so much for having us on and make it as a part of your day while we kick off your weekend by playing nothing but your favorite Real Country songs. 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

0: Toby Keith, and I love this bar on Your Real Country Friday. 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How am I doing? 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

0: 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My name is Al Farbel. 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If you have, you are in the minority. 82% of workers polled claim they have never eaten somebody else's food. 11% admit to being a food thief, and the remaining 7% plead the fifth. 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
8: Here's the overnight weather for Paris, Bumpus Mills, Dresden, and our good friends at Wells Tractor. Going to be really pleasant this evening with the clear skies and a low around 63. Saturday, the sunshine with a high of 90, mostly clear on Saturday night, low of 66. Sunny again on Sunday, the high up to 93. Clear skies on Sunday night with a low around 70. Monday, we'll have sunshine, a high of 94, mostly clear on Monday night with a low of 72. Sunny on Tuesday with a high up to 95.
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0: 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And now let's go out to the stadium and hear your announcers, Brian Groom and Coach Jimmy Pritchard.
1: And hello and welcome to Huntington Mustang Football on the Blue and Gold Network. I'm Brian Groom alongside Coach Pritchard. We are broadcasting live from the Domino's Pizza Broadcast Studio Center inside Paul Ward Stadium in Huntington, Tennessee, home of the defending 2A state champs. Tonight, the Mustangs welcome the Camden Lions to town. Coach, the 80th meeting between the Mustangs and the Lions.
2: You know, it's like you talked about last week, McKenzie, Camden, and Mile. That's our three longest played teams that we've had. So we're starting the year off with all of our natural, I guess you can call them, rivalries. You know, Central would have been there for a while. We hadn't played them in quite a while. This is always, and we played Camden twice a year, like we did Milan too, because they were in our region a couple of times too, as well.
1: Yeah, we had the Mustangs have won 10 in a row. We had a couple of strange ones. We had a COVID win a few years ago, and then we had a no contest back in, I think it was 2017, something like that, when we had a storm blow up and out of the east on the home opener, and we didn't play the game the next day.
2: It was
1: unplayable.
2: I've never seen it rain that hard.
1: I tell you, that storm brought the turf to Huntington.
2: It did, didn't it?
1: Temperature really tonight, 83 degrees. Heat index, 86. Coach, it does not look like there's any wind.
2: That flag ain't touched.
1: It ain't moving, is it? So, not great, but not terrible.
2: No, it's good. I think it's the humidity level is a lot better. The big guy, again, bless their hearts, our visitors over there, as soon as that sun gets out, they'll be a whole lot more comfortable.
1: Now, you can notice each week that goes by, the days are getting shorter.
2: Yeah.
1: And the sun's starting to set because sooner, so that helps.
2: Every week that shadow is here. When we get here around 6 o'clock, it's a little bit further over than every time.
1: When we get to the playoffs, it's pitch dark.
2: Every minute. Well, is it going to be this year? Are we going to swap time again? Or
1: I don't know what they're going to do.
2: It's going to be the United States.
1: I think it's still going to be pitch dark.
2: The United States Senate is taking care of that, right?
1: Okay. All right, let's take a four-minute break. We'll be back with more Mustang Football live from the Domino's Pizza Studios.
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9: 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And Coach, thinking of Domino's Pizza, we've had some good pizza in Huntington through the years.
10: Yes, sir.
9: Remember classic pizza?
10: Oh, yeah.
9: Do you remember the Yellow Submarine?
10: I remember the Yellow Submarine.
9: Sure. I barely remember it.
10: Yeah.
9: Did it burn down?
10: Yeah, that, and also it got clipped by a tornado. That started its downfall. Then after that, it had some other issues.
9: I was awfully young at that time. There's been a lot of good pizza places in town, but this is the Domino's Pizza Studios. And let's give you the starting lineups.
10: Bill Willoughby, one night, we were in a playoff game. And the team that was from there from Memphis, they got lost. They just kept going around and around the bypass. They couldn't find the exit.
9: And he was in the classic pizza delivery car.
10: He was in the classic pizza delivery car. And all of a sudden, you could see it coming down the road. It had the classic pizza delivery car, and he was delivering three bus loads from Memphis.
9: And they were here late, as I recall.
10: Well, we started about 30 minutes late.
9: Starting tonight for the Mustangs on defense, on the defensive line, number 58, Taylen Strayhorn. On the defensive line, number 57, Caden King. On the defensive line, number 15, Bryson Whiteside. At linebacker, number 8, Hayes Eubanks. At linebacker, number 13, Gavin Gray. At linebacker, number 12, Lucas Smith. At linebacker, number 25, Miles Pelinero.

0: corner tonight, number 6, Kiamonte Strayhorn. At corner, number 7, Zayden Connolly. At safety, number 5, Aiden Woods. The other safety, number 26, Kashun Carter. Starting tonight for the Mustangs on offense, at center, number 50, Haven Dillahunty. At guard, number 67, Riley Ford. At guard, number 51, Nick Smith. At tackle, number 56, Braden Davis. At tackle, number 75, Ashton Donald. At tight end, number 16, Maddox Holmes. The other tight end will be either number 7, Zayden Connolly, or number 25, Garvin Key.
1: I think Garvin's 28. I may be wrong.
0: Yeah, what did I say earlier?
1: It's 25.
0: 28, yeah.
1: And in warm-ups, they were both alternating. So okay. I think you're going to see both of them.
0: Number 15, Bryson Whiteside at blocking back. At running back, number 20, Colt Wood. At running back, number 8, Hayes Eubanks. And at quarterback, starting for the Mustangs, number 22, Kenton Smith. Let's take another 4-minute break. We'll be back with more Mustang football on the Blue and Gold Network, live from the Domino's Pizza Broadcasting Studio.
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4: you hear Andrew in the background giving his starting lineups. Coach, the Camden Lions 0-1 last week, lost to Riverside in a close one.
6: They did.
4: We talked about it during the break. Tough schedule. They open up with Riverside, then us, of course. Dyersburg next week, and then I found it on my list. Then Waverly and McKenzie.
6: Yeah, that Waverly, that's for the Battle of the Bridge. And then McKenzie, that's going to be a tough that's going to be a tough stretch right there. They need to get a good win somewhere along that line. I think they're trying to come up and just get better each week. They've been kind of a yo-yo team the last few years. They'd start off fairly good and then just fall off the wagon. And then last year, they started terrible and ended up winning, like, what, 4 out of 5 at the end and got into playoffs.
4: Mm-hmm.
6: So they'd like to get some kind of consistency as well. The big issue with them, and it was last year, and I think it probably will be again this year, they really don't play real good defense yet. They seem like that's not their strong suit. Their techniques and their stuff is not real good. They're not real fast. And if you're not real fast, it's hard to play defense, especially when you're chasing fast teams like they're playing around here.
4: Yeah, they made it to the playoffs last year, lost in the first round by less than a touchdown.
6: Right.
4: So almost advanced to the second round. Looking at the Lions at warm-ups, dressed in all white tonight, trimmed in black and yellow. As always, it's a good-looking group.
6: They have
4: good numbers. They have good size. Jake Reynoldson, I remember him from basketball, big kid, good athlete. He's the quarterback, number two. Another one of those good athletes from basketball, Isaiah Goodwin. He's a tight end.
6: Yeah.
4: And it looks like Bradley Coleman is the running back. Coach, it looked like in warm-ups they were in a shotgun spread.
6: Yeah, they run the same shotgun spread that everybody has, run jet sweep, run the ISO, power off tackle, that type of thing. The quarterback, number two, he looks like he's about 6'3", 6'4", isn't he?
4: Yeah,
6: The biggest part of their offense is him on run and throw, and then also the tight end. They throw to him, and they got
4: two slot wide receivers, yeah. Luke Arnold and Cade Johnson.
6: One of those can get downfield, and they like to put it up. And after last week, watching us against McKenzie, they're going to probably go downfield some just to see how we react to that.
4: As we are just moments away, we're going to keep it here up until the national anthem. Good crowd here tonight. Camden folks still in the sun on that far side, but that shade is starting to creep across the field.
6: I think a lot of them are still down the parking lot. They're slowly walking in. They're waiting. They're looking at the sun.
4: They're smart, aren't they?
6: Yes, sir, buddy.
4: They know to give it a few more minutes by kickoff. It may not be terrible.
6: Yeah.
4: Again, the temp tonight, 83 degrees.
6: It'll be in the 70s by the time we get in the second half.
4: It wouldn't be too terribly bad. Week two of high school football. Some other games around the area tonight. We got East Nashville at Antioch. East Nashville is getting a lot of respect up in Middle Tennessee in Class 2A.
6: Right.
4: Lexington at Riverside.
6: That's a big grudge battle right there. They'll get after each other.
4: Gleason at Brewston.

0: How about this one, Coach? Haywood at Covington.
1: That'd be worth watching. That'd be a good one to buy a ticket to.
0: Yeah, Haywood's probably a little salty after that loss to Henry County last week. McKenzie goes to Dresden. McKenzie probably starts their run tonight.
1: That might be. After all that they had where the players left Dresden and went to McKenzie and the coach, that game over there, that thing could get interesting, okay?
0: JCM at Southside. That's another one of those Commissioner Cup
1: Southside just doesn't have enough to stay with them.
0: Milan at South Gibson. This is a tough one. South Gibson last week took a big loss to Franklin Rhodes Academy.
1: That's
0: a big private school, though.
1: Yeah, it is.
0: I don't know. I would imagine Franklin Rhodes Academy is probably pretty good.
1: South Gibson, year in, year out, it's been tough the last few years.
0: And they've played Milan tough every year.
1: So that might be a good measuring stick to look at.
0: Giles County at Henry County. Yeah. I don't know much about Giles County. Gibson County at Obion County. Gibson County, who did not win a game last week, won over West Carroll last week. So Gibson County trying to keep a winning streak going.
1: A little stuff going good for them.
0: Fayette Ware is at West Carroll. JCS is at DCA. And then another big game, a big rivalry game that hasn't been a big game in years recently, Coach, but because of the resurgence of Humboldt this year, Peabody at Humboldt.
1: That's going to be a tough ball game. Humboldt's got a lot of kids. They've got some transfers. They got a coach down there that's got the kids' attention, and they're back doing stuff the right way, and he's kind of getting his numbers back up. You know, there for a while, Humboldt was down to like 18 players. Well, now they're closer to 30 to 35. So as they've gotten more players, they've got some transfers in, they got some athletes over there now, and the coaching staff, they think they've kind of got that on the right track. And Peabody is really, really young from what I hear.
0: Yes.
1: They lost a lot of seniors, and they also lost some transfers. So they're having to play a lot of they think a lot of their young kids, but they're just not sure they're ready to play right now.
0: And Westview plays tomorrow night at home against an Arizona team. We'll talk about that when we come back, because it's time for the national anthem. Let's take a four-minute break, and we'll be back with more Mustang football on the Blue and Gold Network, live from the Domino's Pizza Broadcasting Studio.
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0: 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It looks like we've got about five or six minutes before kickoff, Coach. Last week, the Mustangs come away with a touchdown win over McKenzie, 28-21. Some stats from that game. Kenton Smith, 2-6, 40 yards and a touchdown. That was a big touchdown.
1: It was
0: a touchdown, I believe, number two in the game. Kenton Smith, 15 carries, 196 yards and three touchdowns. And offensively, Coach, it was a game of, I would say, one good drive and three big plays.
1: That's it. We had one drive that we did pretty good. But the three plays, one of them was a miracle run because he was hitting the backfield, hitting the line of scrimmage. He kept spinning, working, and got through. The other, we blocked the dickens out of it. The long run, the 97, 93, whatever it was, yard, we blocked that one. That one was good when we blocked on. The pass was a great play-action pass from Smith to Key. Got it on top of everybody else that got in there. And so that's really what our offense was. Other than that, we spent most of the time trying to overcome losses on first down. And that's one thing we've got to avoid tonight. That's a big key, is on first down, we've got to make better yardage on first down, because then you get a rhythm and you can kind of get everything going with that.
0: Captains for the Mustangs, 56, Braden Davis. Number 12, Lucas Smith.
13: Tonight for Camden.
0: And 22.
13: Number 69.
0: Yeah, 22, yes, Ken Smith.
13: Number 58, Calvin Leonard. Number 52, Trenton Hagler. And number 1, Cade Johnson. Captains for the Mustangs.
0: And the Mustangs and the Camden. Captains are at midfield. 12, Mustangs in all blue tonight. Gold helmets, gold numbers.
13: Brayton Davis.
0: Coach, last week, tackles. Gray had 15 total
1: 15 tackles.
0: That's pretty good.
1: Hayes Eubanks had 8. Pelinero had 8. And so there's 3 linebackers. And then Conley, he played some linebacker too. He came back with 7. So our linebackers last week made a bunch of hits.
0: Camden won the toss. They have elected to receive, so that saved Swinson from having to defer. He should have just talked to the other coach and said, hey, if you're going to do that, let's just skip the coin toss.
1: You know, that again, if you're having some issues with defense, you want your offense first to try to give you some help, get it out, get it on, get it up to midfield if you can. At least get it out of our end, where you're not having to play defense in our end of the field.
0: We're live tonight on the NFHS network, and hopefully the internet holds better tonight than it did last week. I think everybody had some internet issues.

0: news last week has
1: he's not dressed up.
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1: Yep.
0: And you can stream that online at henrycountynow.com. As the Mustangs are about set to run through the sign. We got a good camera angle down on the field.
1: Nice.
0: Just got to make sure we don't get run over. Here they come, the Huntington Mustangs.
1: That's a pretty cool picture right there.
0: Now let's see if she survives the stampede. She's in a good spot. The Mustangs take the field 1-0. The Lions on the other side.
1: Good job. Good job. That's great.
0: Mustangs will be kicking off.
1: That took a lot of nerve standing there with that coming at you.
0: Huntington will be kicking off left to right with number 81, Grayson Anderson.
1: And we need what he did last week, anywhere from the 5 to end zones. If we have that, we're in good shape.
0: I think he had 2 in the end zone, 2 at the 1 yard line.
1: Yep.
0: And then he was hit a punt from his own 25 on one of them.
1: And he ain't going to get the end zone.
0: He was 4-4 on PATs.
1: Yeah.
0: Last week. Eubanks last week averaged right at 40 a punt.
1: So special teams were special. Good, yeah. They were special. We need to make this a line of scrimmage game, you know it? Where we can grind, again, make good yardage on first down, get a rhythm going where we can play, run plays off of what we want to look at, set up, make sure we can run that dang off tackle to power play. Then we can come back and run our counter, run our bootleg passes off. That makes us a whole lot more effective when we've got a rhythm. And on defense, we just got to no splash plays and – no pass interference calls like as much as we did last week. Play better technique.
0: Say this every year early in the season, it seems like we really need a clean game.
1: We do, buddy.
0: We need a clean game, and we need some good sustained drives.
1: That'd help too.
0: Back deep, it looks like number 1, Kay Johnson. Anderson kicks, ball in the air, and lands at the 1, goes into the end zone. Could have returned it, but he let it go. So it looks like
2: Camden takes over.
0: Grayson Anderson really developing a good habit on these kickoffs in the early part of the season. He likes to land them at the 1 with height.
1: That makes your defense a lot easier to play. It really does. Now they've got to go 80 yards. That's easier to play defense with.
0: Camden on offense at their own 20. Down to our right. Drive number 1 just underway at Paul Ward Stadium. Jake Reynoldson, number 2. He is the quarterback. Coleman is the running back. Two receivers stacked to the near side. On first down for Camden. Snap, handoff. Coleman hit the backfield. No, he kept it. Reynoldson keeps it, and there he goes. 30, 35, 40, 50, 40, 30, 20, 10, 5. And the Camden Lions are going to go 80 yards
1: on the first play.
0: On the first play, Coach. When they fooled me, they hit everybody fooled.
1: Well,
0: Reynoldson faked it to Coleman.
1: When you do that, you read the backside end. The backside end took the tackle. When he did that, nobody stayed home.
0: 6-0 Camden on play number 1. And down to our left, Camden will line up for the extra point. Look like they're going to do the old swinging gate.
1: Yes, sir, Buddle Huddle.
0: We'll see who kicks. They line up in that
1: muddle huddle, for lack of a better name.
0: Reynoldson is lined up in a shotgun position behind the center. See if they snap it or shift into the extra point. And they're going to run a play. Reynoldson keeps it straight ahead. Is not going to get the two-point conversion. They try to run a read option.
2: Reynoldson on the carry.
0: So it's 6-0 Camden. 11:49 to go, first quarter. Coach, not a good start for the Mustangs.
1: No. But going for two right there shows you the Camden thinks they're going to score a lot of points in this game.
0: And Reynoldson, a big quarterback, shows he's got some wheels. Surprised that they could not run him down.
1: Yeah. So I don't know if anybody saw him until he was, 10 yards past line of scrimmage?
0: He had me totally. I'm not going to lie. He had me totally. Fooled. I was watching Coleman being slung down in the backfield.
1: Well, 3 yards.
0: By the time I saw him, he was at the Reynoldson. He was at the 30-yard line. So the Lions will kick off right to left. The Mustangs are going to send Kenton Smith back, along with Connolly and
1: Carter.
0: Woods. Is that Woods or Carter? Carter.
1: Carter and Connolly.
0: And a kick off for Camden.
2: Kenyon May.
0: Number five.